0: before you go, there's something I want you to have.
1: Oh, it's beautiful. But wait a minute, isn't this...
0: Yeah, yes it is.
1: But I thought the old lady dropped it into the ocean in the air.

0: Las canciones que no paras de cantar. Éxito tras éxito. Momentos. 94.3.
1: I might never be knight in shining armor. I might never be the one you take home to mother.